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1: 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Mm. But
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1: have to draw with the ink, but we'll be with Tana. I'm going to go to the house. Yeah,
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0: 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Jimmy. 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
0: 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Oh, when you
1: ask you? No, quiet.
0: What's wrong?
1: Allow
0: 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You boy, I'm here. Brando.
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0: now. Alafia.
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1: Yeah.
0: Oh, the Grobo Cajo. Yeah, you in TTT, you in Barat, you in the moon, the video of Grobe soon.
1: Mate, don't come in, things about Drawi Uga as I see him, Bushel Swami.
0: A young man, I mean, Domitian, you are one, they ever want, you know, the other year, you are one in Baho.
1: Nerame.
0: But more, you are a card of Grobin tea. 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
0: 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God did my anime gun one by her, your neck, young girl, you kidding.
1: I'm a him, Tom Gaba, Moba Power to Grammy, Uriah, Everia.
0: Ah, Yako, Jimmy, I don't have been getting her, that gag out, Tim.
1: Yeah, one Jurassic, we'll go to him,
0: yeah.
1: And now you got qua.
0: Oh,
1: voila.
0: I'm going to go to the house.
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3: 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I do. I will be. I will. I'm going to go in. I want

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0: 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Why
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0: Mena.
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0: Unga so me.
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0: oh Allah so pa
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6: ta gure da bai
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6: to ano mo
0: oh
6: Where we near to the farm of Winga?
0: I'm not a girl.
6: Men are guys, you are called as I.
0: Mename.
6: Five drinks on our way.
0: Mena.
6: How you know, didn't you do? That's all my one.
0: Eh.
6: Eh.
0: Yawa.
6: Be
0: the man, Guma.
6: Be the old bread day or not?
0: Mena.
6: Ah.
0: Yawa.
6: Yanawa.
0: What do you mean?
6: Yidra.
0: Kayuka.
5: Oh, Kayuka.
0: Aho.
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0: 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Kayuka no.
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0: Azia.
5: Oh.
0: Eh? Ah, aha, to. Charles, salun suara ki.
5: Oh,
0: oh.
5: No, I want to see. No, I want to see.
0: Mename. 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
7: Yawa.
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0: Oh, my dear, you know, I didn't see that. 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
3: We Lafia Bio, Casame, no sense, some more Madagundi, we are cool, I don't know, some more coming to see passing casual toys like Ingatia. 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
0: Hmm.
6: Hama ga shagaya.
0: Oh.
6: Naam bade ude.
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6: Come on.
0: Oh. Then when Diego wa buy and Timum Bama Gununkura? Ta! I'm a Nuntavia. Come where are you? Kayuga? Kayuga? Kayuga?
7: Oh, you are.
0: What
7: are you? What are you?
0: What are you? What are you? What
7: are you? What
0: are you? What are you? What are you?
7: What are you? What are you?
0: What are you?
7: What are you? What
0: are
7: you? What are you?
0: What are
7: you? What are you? What are
0: you? What are you? What
7: are you? What are you? What
0: Aman biang guru gibu kru yoga ko sia.
7: Wan ore ko ko. Ka budi.
0: Kama. Kayuga.
7: Oh, ore ore.
0: Urki o moni.
7: Naam.
0: Bela duari.
7: Oh, din dro simo.
0: Bedaro.
7: Son pega.
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8: Wasini.
0: To hajini siara.
8: To kuzo de ka wuto.
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0: Kamera.
8: Ya jamin ni leo fo buri ya.
0: Oh.
8: Sani Andre.
0: Sani Andre mason.
8: Oh.
0: Kama.
8: Bari Tommy.
0: Oh.
8: Yang kurogu abo mari kurogu bogo.
0: Oh.
8: Yang widwari.
0: Na siara kabiru.
8: Ne tata samoi taka.
0: Oh, biro.
8: Biro na widwari.
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8: Ube wani.
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8: Defondo puro.
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8: Ya mara.
0: Kayuka.
9: Oh.
0: Wala.
9: I get a
0: serendi.
9: Oh,
0: she goes wrong with Tago.
9: Hey, how so you qua?
0: To his suru.
9: Oh, that's why you qua.
0: Ah, Hagusan Sierra Jara.
9: That's all I think.
0: That's Sierra too.
9: Oh, Foda.
0: I for Duda.
9: I get a serendi. I saw him brother book.
0: Come on, Dully.
9: Yeah, you have to him brother book. That's
0: Sierra too.
9: Yeah, fine. You want to join the resources and super?
0: Anga, we will go, money.
9: As this is Dan Ome, TV, Emma.
0: Oh, TV, Emma.
9: I said to Dan Ome, man.
0: Look, Prova Sad again.
9: Ukwa Bulu.
0: I get out of Victoria, Surya.
9: No, I remember that, I saw Surya.
0: Belko Kuti.
9: Eh, that's why.
0: Come on. Kayuka.
10: Oh, hey, guys.
0: Oh, voilà.
10: Allez, tu dois.
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10: Président
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0: Anga wiru go mo.
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14: Nasa mindi ni.
0: Oh.
14: Mana ruwa.
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0: 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Oh, my one. Oh, my one. Oh, my one. Oh, my one. Oh, my one. 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
0: Sazia, are you back?